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2: Hey, hey, hey, it's the Red Rocker Sammy Hagar back with another Top Rock Countdown. Uh-huh. Yep, yep, they let me do it again. I know you're saying, boy, when they gonna throw that knucklehead off the air? Well, they've tried, and some have succeeded, by the way. Every time I lose a show by saying something stupid, I gain a new one. Somebody else says, oh, yeah, we like it when Sammy acts stupid and says stupid things, you know? And so here I am. This week's Top Rock Countdown, you know, we got themes. So we're going with 1989. Woo! We'll be right back.

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6: 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Clear and cold tonight, a lower

0: around 28 for Monday, mostly cloudy, 63. So showers and thunderstorms on Monday night with a low around 45. It'll be quite windy on Tuesday, winds gusting to 35 miles per hour out of the northwest, a high near 65 degrees. Wednesday, sunny and still a bit breezy with a high around 68. 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
1: We're back. The Red Rock, Sammy Hagar here with the Top Rock Countdown. We're counting down 1989. Now, what blows my mind is that 1989, wow, it's like I was on the third Van Halen record, I guess. I don't know which one it was. So at least something like that. It's crazy how time flies. I can't believe I'm 30 years old. I can't believe I've been around over 30 years. I can't believe anything. As a matter of fact, I can't believe I'm doing this show. Let's get some Aerosmith. 1989. Love in an elevator warehouse.

Yeah, that was 1989. Every Rose Has a Thorn. Great song. Tom Petty was in full stride about 1989. And this song, I can't believe it. I Won't Back Down.

many of you people still remember what you were doing? 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You don't have a clue. But yet, when you think about it, you go, wow, wasn't that long ago? And then you go, wow, it's a long time. Yeah. Some of you people ain't even 30 years old. Listen, I won't brag about how old I am, but how about, do you remember the alarm? I barely, but sold me down the river, 1989. Maybe they had one or two hits. 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

0: Damn, this is fun. We'll be right back. Red Rocker here. Don't go away. Go get yourself some Beach Bar rum unless you're driving. 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And drink responsibly and always be grateful. We'll be right back.
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Rocker Sammy Hagar. We are back with another Top Rock Countdown. This week, we're counting down back. Yeah, here we go. 1989. We're going back. I can't even remember. I guess Van Halen was, man, we were doing everything. We were number one records, selling out arenas and stadiums all over the world, making all that money and banging all. Oh, no, wait a minute. Never mind. I got that off my chest in the book. So, but yeah, we were having a damn good time. And I know a lot of other people were. And I know this band was just coming up and having a damn good time. Little Guns N' Roses, Paradise City.

Paradise City. That's where we're living right now, baby. Okay, so how about little Queen? Freddie was still alive, man. Just think about that. Freddie Mercury is no mas, no longer with us. The boys are out there doing pretty good. I like the way Brian May has kind of kept that band from cheaping itself. You know, like they got Adam Lambert, not my favorite singer for Queen. They could have got me, but no. Anyway, but I just like the way they've kept that trademark and that band really on a really high pedestal where they belong, man. Okay? I want it all! And I want it now! Little Queen. I want it all!

Red Rocker Sammy Hagar here. We are back. And, you know, there's always a good cover song. Every 10 years, every decade, it seems like there's a new cover song from an old song. And you go, wow, people, the young people, they don't even remember that song. And us old guys go, man, that isn't their song. But anyway, here's a little Great White. Once bitten, twice shy.

Yeah. 1989. You're lucky I can remember anything from that era. Man, the stuff was going on in rock and roll back then. Yeah, it was kind of winded down from the crazy thing. We were right on the cusp of grunge, you know, right at the beginning. Grunge is about to come and make us all go, huh? You can dress like that? You mean you can go on stage and act like that? And you can sing about songs like that? Woo, the Rolling Stones, Rock and a Hard Place.

Okay, we got a little Lita Ford here, 1989. Close My Eyes Forever, and then we'll be right back. Crank this mother up. Woo! The Red Rocker, Sammy Hagar, and a high!

0: 5 o'clock somewhere. Well, guess what? It ain't here, but we're drinking anyway. We'll be right back.
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7: With your forecast, I'm Corey Hartman. Clear and cold tonight, a low around 28. For Monday, mostly cloudy, 63. Some showers and thunderstorms on Monday night with a low around 45. It'll be quite windy on Tuesday, winds gusting to 35 miles per hour out of the northwest. A high near 65 degrees. Wednesday, sunny and still a bit breezy with a high around 68. 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Currently 50 degrees.
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0: Hey, the Red Rocker Sammy Hagar here. We are back with another Top Rock Countdown. How y'all doing out there, radio land? How are you in your car? Where are you? In your house? In your office? In church? Because it could be Sunday. A lot of these shows air on Sunday, you know, and if you're in church and you got your little headphones in, the ones that you can't see because your hair's long, and you're sitting there and the preacher's up there saying things and you're bobbing your head like, you know, like, yes, yes. People are saying, man, this guy's into it, man. He's going to start speaking in tongues and stuff. And the truth of the matter is that you're listening to the little Van Halen Feels So Good 30 years ago. Whoa!

Feels so good. Yeah. OU812. You betcha. Yeah, Ed and Al got in a fight. This is the first time that they got in a fight over music when I joined the band. This is the second album. And Ed wanted the drums to be a certain way in this song, where he felt the one was it's and Al was wanting to play it a different way, and Ed sat down on the drums and started kind of playing it the way he wanted Al to play it, and that did not go over with Al. And boy, next thing I know, Mikey, you are in there clear. Okay, guys, break it up. Classic, classic, classic. Let's get a little Stevie Ray Vaughan in the house, a little Crossfire.

Yep, Stevie Ray was still alive. Another one gone. It's tough, you know, when you look back and think about who is still here and who's not. There's a lot of fellas missing. Yeah, what a shame. Ooh, they say only the good die young, but we ain't playing that song. So we're going to go with 1989 right now. A little Skid Row, 18 and Life.

Yeah, the Red Rocker Sammy Hagar here. Uh-huh. All right. How about a little Motley Crue? Now, those guys is another classic example of the never-ending farewell tour. Vince Neil did some shows with The Circle, and we were out, and him and I spent a lot of time together talking about, you know, the old days and about bands that don't get along anymore and what happened and how it works and all that stuff. And it's just so crazy. He's saying, yeah, they're talking about, you know, maybe doing it again. I'm saying, don't do it! Vince, don't do it! Yeah, you got to do it. As long as everybody's still alive in a band, they got to keep doing it. And, you know, they're lucky to be still alive, some of those guys in Motley Crue, after the times they had with this Mr. Dr. Feelgood.

0: Yeah, we'll be right back. The Red Rocker Sammy Hagar here. You go get yourself an ice-cold Sammy's Beach Bar rum out of the refrigerator. Put a little squeeze of lime, a little orange in that thing if you want. You can even mix a little Campari in it, make it like your own Negroni. You can do a lot of different things, but just make sure you do it. Woo! Be right back.
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10: With your forecast, I'm Corey Hartman. Clear and cold tonight, a low around 28. For Monday, mostly cloudy, 63. Some showers and thunderstorms on Monday night with a low around 45. It'll be quite windy on Tuesday, winds gusting to 35 miles per hour out of the northwest. A high near 65 degrees. Wednesday, sunny and still a bit breezy with a high around 68. 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
0: Top Rock Countdown to Red Rocker Sammy Hagar. We are back! No, actually, we're way back. We are not only back, we are back 1989. Some Def Leppard Armageddon it.

a road trip in Vegas, and we're going to do Bad Motor Scooter. They said, I said, no, I'll do one of your songs. No, no, we want to do a Montrose song. Why? Because we grew up on Montrose, man. Okay, so, but Montrose, that's 100 years ago. How about a little Clapton? Eric Clapton, 1989, Pretending.

Now, pretending that's the last thing Eric's going to do. But okay, thank you, Eric. Thank you for that. You know, thank you for pretending that you were pretending. Because we know Eric Clapton does not pretend. He's a bad boop. Shut your mouth. Don't talk about Eric. Oh, how about the Colt? Fire Woman!

Yeah, have you been enjoying this show, folks? The Red Rocker Sammy Hagar's Top Rock Countdown every week. Uh-huh. Some people play it twice. Yep. 1989. Who else had some good songs? Let me think. How about a little Rush? Those guys don't have any fun. Are you kidding me? They're serious. Show, don't tell.

All right, now my favorite song right now, 1989. I've been talking about Van Halen a lot on this show because in 89, it was a good year for Van Halen. We were like still having fun and getting along and just rocking. It was all good. It was the end of OU812. But anyway, long story short, we used to do this song as an encore. That's how much I like this song, how much Eddie liked this song, how much everybody liked this song. Here's Neil Young, 1989, Rockin' in a Free World.

0: We're winding down. We'll be right back. Don't go away. Go get yourself some Beach Bar rum. 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So you might as well get started now. But drink responsibly. Never drink and drive. Always be grateful, like I said. Okay, we'll be right back to Red Rocker with my favorite pick.
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11: With your forecast, I'm Corey Hartman. Clear and cold tonight, a low around 28. For Monday, mostly cloudy, 63. Some showers and thunderstorms on Monday night with a low around 45. It'll be quite windy on Tuesday, winds gusting to 35 miles per hour out of the northwest. A high near 65 degrees. Wednesday, sunny and still a bit breezy with a high around 68. 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It's 45 degrees right now.
0: Yep, the Red Rocker closing it out. I got one more. I want to say bye. I want to say thanks for hanging with me for the last couple hours. I had a blast. I hope you had as much fun as me. I love this shit. You know what I'm saying? Come on. Living color, baby. 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

Coming up, in honor of Mother's Day, we'll hear classic live sets from Rock and Roll Moms. We'll hear from Pat Benatar, Lena Ford, and Chrissy Hynde with The Pretenders. First, our headliner, sisters and rock and roll moms, Anne and Nancy Wilson of Heart. We see them on stage in their concert wardrobe, shredding guitars, and singing classic rock anthems. But off stage, Anne and Nancy Wilson are just like every other mom. For years, they faced the challenge of trying to balance their work schedule and raise kids. Nancy has twin sons, Billy and Curtis. Anne has a boy and a girl, Dustin and Marie. Dustin loves traveling with the band, and Mom actually got him a job working as part of the road crew. Back on August 8th, 2002, on the final night of their Summer of Love tour, the sisters and mothers of rock and roll took the stage and put on this legendary performance at the Paramount Theater in their hometown of Seattle. Enjoy the show. It's our headliner, Hearts. This is Live in Concert.

Bernard from Seattle, Washington. This is the last night of our tour. Magically, it ends up in Seattle, where we want to be the most.

0: It's our headliner, Hearts, recorded live on the final night of their Summer of Love tour at the Paramount Theater in their hometown of Seattle in August of 2002. This is Live in Concert. Happy Mother's Day weekend. We're celebrating the moms of rock and roll. We'll hear more of this legendary performance by Heart later in the program. Coming up next, we'll tell you how, at any given time, Pat Benatar could be on stage belting out the lyrics to Heartbreaker or removing a stain from a prom dress.
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0: With your forecast, I'm Corey Hartman. Clear and cold tonight, a low around 28. For Monday, mostly cloudy, 63. Some showers and thunderstorms on Monday night with a low around 45. It'll be quite windy on Tuesday, winds gusting to 35 miles per hour out of the northwest. A high near 65 degrees. Wednesday, sunny and still a bit breezy with a high around 68. 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
1: We're back with more Live in Concert. This is Lisa Berrigan. Happy Mother's Day weekend. We're featuring Moms Who Rock. Our headliner is Heart. We'll hear more of their legendary 2002 hometown performance in Seattle later in the program. It can be pretty tough, going from the role of rock and roll goddess on stage to the role of mom off stage. Pat Benatar has always maintained an edge, but nowadays she refers to herself as Martha Stewart with an edge. She and her guitarist husband, Neil Giraldo, have been married for 44 years now, and they have two daughters, Haley and Hannah. The girls often laugh about mom's old spandex wardrobe from the 80s, but even they admit Pat has been a great mom. Whether it was removing a last-minute stain from Hannah's prom dress or cooking Sunday dinners at home. Here's a ferocious performance from the Crimes of Passion Tour. It was recorded live at the Old Waldorf in San Francisco on August 15th, 1980. This is Live in Concert.
2: 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Please welcome Pat Benatar.

0: It's Pat Benatar, recorded live at the Old Waldorf in San Francisco during the Crimes of Passion tour in August of 1980. This is Live in Concert. Happy Mother's Day weekend. We're celebrating moms who rock. Our headliner is Heart. We'll hear more of their legendary 2002 hometown performance in Seattle a little later. Coming up next, rock and roll mom, Lita Ford.
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0: This is Live in Concert. I'm Lisa Berrigan. Happy Mother's Day weekend. We're featuring Moms Who Rock. Our headliner is Heart. We'll hear more of their legendary 2002 hometown performance in Seattle in just a few minutes. Former Runaways member Lita Ford has two sons, James and Rocco. In the mid-90s, she put her career on hold to focus on raising them. But family issues became untenable. Like anyone else, rock stars aren't immune to complicated relationships with their children. Lita and ex-husband Jim Gillette divorced in 2011, and sadly, Lita's been estranged from her two sons ever since. A year after the divorce in 2012, she wrote a song for the boys called Mother, and she included it on her Living Like a Runaway album. Here's a legendary performance from that very difficult time. It was captured live at the Canyon Club in Agoura Hills, California on October 4th, 2012. This is Live in Concert.
7: Close my eyes forever. There's too many knobs on this thing. Give me some hi-hats, Scotty. Yeah.

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Let's do one more Kiss Me Deadly, okay? Yeah, gotta do Kiss Me Deadly.

0: Award. A legendary performance recorded live at the Canyon Club in Agora Hills, California during her Living Like a Runaway tour in October of 2012. This is Live in Concert. Happy Mother's Day weekend. We're featuring Moms Who Rock. Our headliner is Heart. We'll hear more of their legendary 2002 hometown performance in Seattle next.
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6: With your forecast, I'm Corey Hartman. Clear and cold tonight, a low around 28. For Monday, mostly cloudy, 63. Some showers and thunderstorms on Monday night with a low around 45. It'll be quite windy on Tuesday, winds gusting to 35 miles per hour out of the northwest. A high near 65 degrees. Wednesday, sunny and still a bit breezy with a high around 68. 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Right now, 40 degrees.
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0: Welcome back to Live in Concert. I'm Lisa Berrigan. Happy Mother's Day weekend. We're celebrating Moms Who Rock. Our headliner is Heart. Front women Anne and Nancy Wilson are sisters, and both are moms who had to learn how to balance a career on stage with raising children. Guitarist and singer Nancy has twin sons Billy and Curtis. They grow up quickly. The boys are 26 now. She says she'll always cherish the memories of being on the road with them, riding in the tour bus, and seeing them begin to appreciate her job in a rock band. Lead singer Anne adopted her daughter Marie in 1991 and her son Dustin in 1998. She raised them as a single mom. She says she has learned to split her brain. She can somehow be on stage singing Barracuda, but at the same time be thinking about how to solve her daughter's latest crisis. We've been listening to the final concert from Heart's Summer of Love tour. They played this show at the Paramount Theater in their hometown of Seattle. It was captured live on August 8th, 2002. Once again, it's our headliner, Rock and Roll Moms, Anne and Nancy Wilson with Heart. This is Live in Concert.

Thank you. Thanks. Oh, out comes the little old man. The little old mandolin. He's very clean. Is he? Led Zeppelin? Whipple?

0: It's our headliner, Hearts, recorded live on the final night of their Summer of Love tour. It was August 8, 2002 at the Paramount Theater in their hometown of Seattle. This is Live in Concert. Happy Mother's Day weekend. We're featuring moms who rock. Stick around for Hearts Encore. It's coming up in just a few minutes. On the way next, a true rock star mom from Akron, Ohio, takes the stage in London.
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14: With your forecast, I'm Corey Hartman. Clear and cold tonight, a low around 28. For Monday, mostly cloudy, 63. Some showers and thunderstorms on Monday night with a low around 45. It'll be quite windy on Tuesday, winds gusting to 35 miles per hour out of the northwest. A high near 65 degrees. Wednesday, sunny and still a bit breezy with a high around 68. 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
0: This is Live in Concert. I'm Lisa Berrigan. Happy Mother's Day weekend. We're featuring moms who rock. Our headliner is Heart. We'll hear the encore from their legendary 2002 hometown performance in Seattle in just a few minutes. Here's another rock and roll mom, Chrissy Hynde of the Pretenders. She and longtime partner Ray Davis from the Kinks have a daughter named Natalie, who's now 44. Natalie has followed in her mom's footsteps and has become an environmental activist. Chrissy had another daughter, Yasmin, while married to Simple Minds frontman Jim Kerr. Yasmin recently turned 41. Chrissy made it her life's work to keep both her daughters out of the limelight so they could have as normal an upbringing as possible. She's very proud of them both. On stage, Chrissy is just as passionate. Here's a set recorded live at the Shepherd's Bush Empire in London. It was July 15th, 2009. It's rock and roll mom, Chrissy Hynde, and the Pretenders. This is Live in Concert.

0: It's The Pretenders, recorded live at the Shepherd's Bush Empire in London in July of 2009. This is Live in Concert. Happy Mother's Day weekend. We're featuring moms who rock. Our headliner is Heart. We'll hear the encore from their legendary 2002 hometown performance in Seattle next.
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0: Welcome back to Live in Concert. I'm Lisa Berrigan. Don't miss Live in Concert next week. We'll hear classic live sets by the Black Crowes, Rainbow, and Skid Row's Sebastian Bach. Our headliner next week is Led Zeppelin. This week, we're celebrating Mother's Day with a tribute to Moms Who Rock. We've heard legendary performances by rock and roll mothers Pat Benatar, Lita Ford, and Chrissy Hynde with The Pretenders. Our headliner is Heart. The inner rock star involves countless hours in the studio, in rehearsals, and on stage while touring. Somehow, Ann and Nancy Wilson of Heart were able to balance that rock and roll lifestyle with family commitments. They set priorities. They kept their egos in check. And they each raised two wonderful kids. We've been listening to the final concert from their 2002 Summer of Love tour. After months on the road, the band was finally back home, playing on a stage they know so well, the Paramount Theater in downtown Seattle. It was August 8th, 2002. The kids were there, the babysitters were there, and the moms came out on stage with the band for this amazing encore. Once again, it's our headliner, Heart. This is Live in Concert.
6: We wanted to do a song because we're calling the tour the Summer of Love this year. We wanted to do one love song for New York City while we're out. This is an Elton John song. And it's called Mona Lisa's and Mad Hatters.

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17: With your forecast, I'm Corey Hartman. Clear and cold tonight, a low around 28. For Monday, mostly cloudy, 63. Some showers and thunderstorms on Monday night with a low around 45. It'll be quite windy on Tuesday, winds gusting to 35 miles per hour out of the northwest. A high near 65 degrees. Wednesday, sunny and still a bit breezy with a high around 68. 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Right now, 38 degrees.
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13: With your forecast, I'm Corey Hartman. Clear and cold tonight, a low around 28. For Monday, mostly cloudy, 63. Some showers and thunderstorms on Monday night with a low around 45. It'll be quite windy on Tuesday, winds gusting to 35 miles per hour out of the northwest. A high near 65 degrees. Wednesday, sunny and still a bit breezy with a high around 68. 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Right now, 38 degrees.
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1: With your forecast, I'm Corey Hartman. Clear and cold tonight, a low around 28. For Monday, mostly cloudy, 63. Some showers and thunderstorms on Monday night with a low around 45. It'll be quite windy on Tuesday, winds gusting to 35 miles per hour out of the northwest. A high near 65 degrees. Wednesday, sunny and still a bit breezy with a high around 68. 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
21: With your forecast, I'm Corey Hartman. Clear and cold tonight, a low around 28. For Monday, mostly cloudy, 63. Some showers and thunderstorms on Monday night with a low around 45. It'll be quite windy on Tuesday, winds gusting to 35 miles per hour out of the northwest. A high near 65 degrees. Wednesday, sunny and still a bit breezy with a high around 68. 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Right now, 38 degrees.
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1: With your forecast, I'm Corey Hartman. Clear and cold tonight, a low around 28. For Monday, mostly cloudy, 63. Some showers and thunderstorms on Monday night with a low around 45. It'll be quite windy on Tuesday, winds gusting to 35 miles per hour out of the northwest. A high near 65 degrees. Wednesday, sunny and still a bit breezy with a high around 68. 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
10: With your forecast, I'm Corey Hartman. Clear and cold tonight, a low around 28. For Monday, mostly cloudy, 63. Some showers and thunderstorms on Monday night with a low around 45. It'll be quite windy on Tuesday, winds gusting to 35 miles per hour out of the northwest. A high near 65 degrees. Wednesday, sunny and still a bit breezy with a high around 68. 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
1: With your forecast, I'm Corey Hartman. Clear and cold tonight, a low around 28. For Monday, mostly cloudy, 63. Some showers and thunderstorms on Monday night with a low around 45. It'll be quite windy on Tuesday, winds gusting to 35 miles per hour out of the northwest, a high near 65 degrees. Wednesday, sunny and still a bit breezy with a high around 68. 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
13: With your forecast, I'm Corey Hartman. Clear and cold tonight, a low around 28. For Monday, mostly cloudy, 63. Some showers and thunderstorms on Monday night with a low around 45. It'll be quite windy on Tuesday, winds gusting to 35 miles per hour out of the northwest. A high near 65 degrees. Wednesday, sunny and still a bit breezy with a high around 68. 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
1: Sunny this morning, becoming partly cloudy this afternoon. Our high today right around 63. Tonight, mostly cloudy. An isolated shower or thundershower possible with a low of 45. It will be warmer, and I think we are done worrying about frost for quite a while. By tomorrow, partly cloudy, it's going to be windy with a high of 66. You can have faster internet and pay less with Whole Home Connect. 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I'm meteorologist Sean Cable. Right now, it's 34.
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13: Sunny this morning, becoming partly cloudy this afternoon. Our high today right around 63. Tonight, mostly cloudy. An isolated shower or thundershower possible with a low of 45. It will be warmer, and I think we are done worrying about frost for quite a while. By tomorrow, partly cloudy, it's going to be windy with a high of 66. 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I'm meteorologist Sean Cable. 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

0: Sunny this morning, becoming partly cloudy this afternoon. Our high today right around 63. Tonight, mostly cloudy. An isolated shower or thundershower possible with a low of 45. It will be warmer, and I think we are done worrying about frost for quite a while. By tomorrow, partly cloudy. It's going to be windy with a high of 66. 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
1: Sunny this morning, becoming partly cloudy this afternoon. Our high today right around 63. Tonight, mostly cloudy. An isolated shower or thundershower possible with a low of 45. It will be warmer, and I think we are done worrying about frost for quite a while. By tomorrow, partly cloudy. It's going to be windy with a high of 66. 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I'm meteorologist Sean Cable. Right now, it's 31.
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9: Sunny this morning, becoming partly cloudy this afternoon. Our high today right around 63. Tonight, mostly cloudy. An isolated shower or thundershower possible with a low of 45. It will be warmer, and I think we are done worrying about frost for quite a while. By tomorrow, partly cloudy, it's going to be windy with a high of 66. You can have faster internet and pay less with Whole Home Connect. 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I'm meteorologist Sean Cable. Temperature now 30.
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weekend or just a good weekend in general. And here we are back at it again on the old grind, making our way through May. And usually I have some trouble sleeping. I don't know. It's something about just my brain, I guess, and kind of how it works. And it just always wants to stay up and do stuff. But I found a pretty interesting sort of tool, you could say, to use. It's sort of in the same vein as counting sheep, you know, doing something monotonous, mundane, to just kind of keep your mind busy while you're doing other things. And it's called cognitive shuffling. It's just a big word for, yeah, essentially counting sheep, but you're just distracting your brain with something. So what you do is you kind of just pick a word. So I picked blanket. And then in your mind, you kind of go letter by letter, and you think of a random unrelated word and kind of have a picture in your mind. So, you know, for blanket, you might think of a bike, right? So then you just say bike. Boom, you get in your head and you go on down the line. L, lizard. A, you know, apple. N, Nantucket or whatever, you know. And you kind of just do that, and then that sort of tires your brain. And then next thing you know, you're kind of just drifting off into dreamland. So if you're a little insomniac, sort of like I am, then maybe that'll help for you. Or maybe it won't. You can go back to counting sheep or just taking handfuls of melatonin, if that's kind of your thing. I don't know. It doesn't really work for me anymore. It used to, but I think I got a tolerance to it. I don't know. I did have a friend that would give their kid melatonin to help them sleep. And it's like, oh, I don't know about that one. You're kind of just training your body at a very early age that you need some sort of external motivation. But, eh, I don't know. I'm just a DJ. I'm no psychologist or anything like that. So take it all with a grain of salt or a handful of melatonin. But still to come in the show, we got some tickets that were given away for Rock the Lantern for a Cure. All of last week, you were entering in on the Power Loon mobile app. And today around 7:20, our first pair will be going out. Always a great time raising funds for lymphoma and leukemia research and live music to boot. So what's not to love? So listen up around 7:20. We'll have your chances going out there. But keeping things rolling here is your home for the best in classic rock. 608 with Steppenwolf on the Power Loon.

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0: 107.5 The Power Loon, your home for the best in classic rock. And there's BTO, Let It Ride. And no phrase has ever lost me so much money. How's it going? Zach with you. Happy Monday to you. Hope you had a good weekend. And here we are, back at it now. And this Friday, or next Friday, I should say, you can get your pets microchipped for, well, pretty cheap, $25 only, because the Babinski Foundation is hosting a microchip clinic that is going on once again from 9 to 4. It's going to be at their facility in Pequot Lakes. Now, we have done so many stories and weird news about pets that go on this, you know, little adventure about, you know, it could be anywhere from 10 to 100 miles away, but they kind of make their way back home because they've been microchip. So if they ever go missing, this increases the chances of, well, getting your baby back home safely. Get them microchipped on that day, May 15th, for $25 only. There's no appointment needed. You can just walk on in, dog in tow or cat. No future fees or membership fees are necessary either. It can be a one-time thing. They do this on the third Friday of each month, so that third Friday coming up on May 15th. There you go. Otherwise, what do we got here? Well, seems that we got some cosmetic surgeries that are kind of making a rise, and this one's a little peculiar. You may have seen it plenty if you watch a lot of MMA or fights, but men in Russia are reportedly paying to have their ears intentionally deformed to look like seasoned MMA fighters. And the classic cauliflower ear is, well, usually an unwanted side effect of years spent on a wrestling mat or in a boxing ring and just kind of, you know, getting the side of your head pounded. But it seems that, yeah, guys are actually wanting this, going under the knife for it instead of under the fist. They're paying them about $80 per ear, which is pretty cheap, I guess, but, well, the look is, you could argue as well, just to kind of get that weathered, lumpy look. Apparently, the goal is to kind of intimidate other people, you know, just walking down the street. People see the cauliflower ear and just assume that, I don't know, you've gotten in a fight once or twice instead of just throwing, you know, $200 at some surgeon and being like, hey, here you go. Make me look like I've actually done something. I don't know. Maybe it's a little bit better than actually getting in a fight. I mean, I'm a lover, not a fighter, but I'm also sort of fiscally responsible. So this one just kind of doesn't seem worth it to me. But hey, you know, it's a different strokes, different folks kind of situation, I guess. And, you know, earlier I was talking about the that new cognitive shuffling thing that I was using to go to sleep. You just think of a random word. In my case, I'd use blanket as an example. You start with B, think of something else, and you kind of go on down the line. It actually does help kind of bit. But to otherwise help out your brain, there seems to be this new study that, hey, looky there, moving your body actually does wonders for your brain. Yeah, a little bit of exercise. Who would have guessed? Not me. You can kind of think of your brain like a dirty sponge, you know, when you move, no matter what it may be, twinkling the toes or even tensing up your abs, you're basically kind of, you know, squeezing the sponge right over the sink. All that dirty stuff just kind of flushes out. The gunk drops out and, you know, we basically kind of give it a little a wash, if you will. So we're kind of able to know that our bodies went into a cleaning mode while we sleep. That's kind of what we do. But researchers found that a simple walk acts like a daytime power wash for your head, keeping you sharper than you would be without exercise. Now, yeah, we talk about that a lot in the morning. Exercise is supposed to give you all these health benefits, but I don't know. I haven't done it in about 30 years, and I'm still upright and breathing.
1: So what's fire?

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7: Barloon weather, we're seeing a mostly sunny day, highs reaching up to about 65, lots of south wind gusting up to 15. Later tonight, get some clouds in, the wind will kick up to about 30, lows of 46, with overnight chances of showers, maybe some thunder sneaking in. More sun tomorrow, up to 66, another breezy day, northwesterlies to 35, clear skies and 42 Tuesday night, and Wednesday, sunny with highs reaching up to about 68. 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

0: 107.5 The Power Loon. There's Phil Collins. Showing for the best in classic rock. Just screaming. Phil, same way, Phil. How you doing? It's Zach. Morning to you. Man, I've just been reeling over this cauliflower ear thing. I still can't believe it's a thing. I just kept having to Google it, be like, are we sure? Are we sure that guys are actually doing this over in Russia? And are we going to see it over here in the U.S.? But, yeah, there's just pictures upon pictures and stories, testimonials from these people that, yeah, spend like $80 an ear just to give themselves that that, you know, seasoned MMA look. May make it look like they got in a fight once or twice in their life. And as with it, always there's specialists that chime in, you know, the naysayers. Not that I'm doing that or anything. Otolaryngologist. Is that even right? I don't think so. But he's coming out saying, like, oh, you got to watch out for these body mods, man. Hearing loss, cartilage, inflammation, can even give you hematomas. Yeah, yeah. Well, there's always something that can happen to you, I guess. But does it look pretty cool? Well, no, it absolutely doesn't. Got to get it the old-fashioned way, I think. Get in a fight with your buddies, as God intended. But with 6:30 on the clock, time to keep you up to date with all things happening. It's Jim Miller from the Brainerd Now Newsroom.
1: From the Brainerd Now Newsroom, I'm Jim Miller. University of Minnesota and University of St. Thomas are targets of a cyber attack. Both educational institutions impacted by a hacker group that infiltrated the digital platform named Canvas for use for online courses, assignments, and other key communication. St. Thomas officials say the system's back. The hacker group has been identified as Shiny Hunters. Parent company of Canvas says there's no evidence that passwords, dates of birth, or financial information were involved. With gas prices climbing across Minnesota, rideshare drivers looking at ways to manage higher cost at the pump. AAA reports national average for a gallon of gas rose by 25.

0: cents in the past week, with Minnesota's average now at $4.18 a gallon. Uber and Lyft have both rolled out new programs to help drivers save on fuel. Cass County Sheriff's Office announcing upcoming boat and water safety courses in Walker and Hackensack. Next class is Saturday, June 27th at Walker Hackensack School, with classroom training in the morning and a riding test after lunch at Walker City Park. Students under 12 may attend but won't be certified until they turn 12. Participants are asked to dress for the weather and bring a sack lunch. National Loon Center in Cross Lake inviting the public to a free workshop series this month. It's focused on monitoring and conserving Minnesota's loons and their freshwater habits. Each session takes place on Whitefish Chain aboard the center's educational pontoon. Volunteers and anyone interested in protecting the state bird are invited to attend. And that's what's happening. I'm Jim Miller from the Brainerd Now Newsroom.
1: Thanks, Jim, for your Power Loon Sports. The Wizards taking home the number one pick in the NBA draft. Team won the lottery Sunday after finishing with the worst record in the league. Jazz jumped up two spots to claim the second selection, while the Grizzlies rose three positions, nabbing the third. The Bulls blew past five teams, grabbing fourth, while the Pacers dropped three positions to round out the top five. That pick will head to the Clippers as it fell out of the top four protected status. Nets will pick sixth as Brooklyn and Indy sank the same amount of spots after heading into the lottery tied with Washington for the best odds at landing the number one overall pick. Warriors are bringing back their four-time champ head coach, Golden State, signing Steve Kerr to a two-year contract, and he'll return for his 13th season leading the team in the fall. The deal will reportedly keep Kerr as the highest-paid coach in the NBA after he made $17.5 million this past season. Kerr, controlling owner Joe Lacob, and general manager Mike Dunleavy had multiple meetings in the past couple weeks to decide on the coach's future with the franchise. Timberwolves evening up the Western Conference semis with a 114-109 win over the San Antonio Spurs in Game 4 from home. Wolves outscored San Antonio 34-25 in the fourth quarter, earning the victory. Anthony Edwards led the way with 36 points, coming back in true Ant-Man fashion. The best of seven series tied at two games apiece. Man, getting down to the wire now, Game 5. In San Antonio tomorrow. And the Wild, they picked up their first win at the Western Conference semis, a 5-1 victory over the Colorado Avalanche on Saturday. They scored the first three goals in the game, leading the rest of the way. Kirill Kaprizov, Quinn Hughes, Ryan Hartman, Brock Faber, and Matt Boldy all lit the lamp. Minnesota trails Colorado 2-1 in the best of seven set. Game 4 set in St. Paul tonight. Twins won the rubber match against the Cleveland Guardians 5-4 from Progressive Field. Twins rallied for four runs in the top of the fifth, take the lead for good. Kendry Rojas earned his first win in relief, while Yandri Gomez picked up the save. Minnesota remains in last place in the AL Central, 18-23. Twins are going to host Miami tomorrow. And the Vikings locking down their rookie class. The team signed eight of the nine players from their 2026 draft class over the weekend. Defensive lineman Caleb Banks and Dominique Range were among those to sign their deals, while linebacker Jay Golday is the only member of the class that remains unsigned. That's been a look at your Power Loon Sports.
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1: 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That's 218-894-1941. Looking at your Power Loon weather here, we're seeing a nice sunny day. Going to get highs in the mid-60s as we see a south wind kicking up to about 15. Later on this evening, shifting slightly to the southeast and gusting up to about 30. We'll see cloudy skies, lows of 46, and chances of some showers joining us overnight. More sun tomorrow. 66 is your top temp. Northwest winds gusting to 35. Be kind of breezy in the day, and the breeze sticks with us into the evening. 42 is our low with clear skies. And Wednesday, look at that, more sun, highs up to about 68. We're at 31, the Brainerd Lakes home for the best in classic rock, with Eric Clapton on the Power Loop.

0: 107.5 The Power Loon. There's a Lover Boy. Good morning. Lover Boy himself. Back with you this morning. Hey, how's it going? No Mitchie today. She might still be bird watching. I did reach out to her yesterday wishing her a happy Mother's Day and said, hey, hope everything's going well. And she just went, yeah, thanks. I'm like, all right. There we go. That's all we need. She did the first text that she had sent me, though. She was kind of telling me about some work that she was going to be doing over the weekend. And she ended it, the text, with good day, which, you know, I had read it in her voice initially, you know, good day, you know, have a good day kind of thing. But I thought of it sort of as a, you know, like an Englishman who's kind of telling you off. Yeah, good day to you. So that's kind of how I hear it now. Mitch is just an Englishman, a tiny Englishman in my brain. But coming up, oh man, May 19th is coming up pretty quick. We've got Hockey Day Minnesota and BIR that's teaming up with their Business After Hours event. It's going to be at the Wheelie Bar from 4:30 to 6. It's going to be our kind of first look at Hockey Day Minnesota, January of 2027. You'll have access to ticket packages, including for Hockey Day Minnesota and for NHRA Nationals to boot. Right along, some player access, prize giveaways. They'll have a catered menu, some bevies out there. And since it's at the Wheelie Bar, there will be a cash bar. And the Swag Wagon will be on site with official Hockey Day Minnesota merchandise. Pick yourself up one of these hoodies. It's the most comfortable thing you'll be able to put in your closet, man. 4:30 to 6, that's going to be May 19th. That Tuesday, head out to BIR for Business After Hours. B-A-H at B-I-R. You can make a song out of that, I think. But what do we got here? Ah, I hear you ask. Well, luckily you did, because I got just the thing for you. Now, it seems that today, influencers are basically celebrities. You can't go anywhere without seeing them, and they creep into, you know, mainstream media far too often. But that's just how you get the younger demo, you know what I mean? But when it comes to health advice, it's kind of unfortunate, because you do have a majority of Americans that do turn to social media just for that. You know, maybe a specific wellness or health guru that you follow. Now, not to say that there aren't any good ones out there, but, you know, it is social media, so you always kind of got to keep that in mind. But there's a new Pew Research Center report that kind of breaks down who America's health and wellness influencers actually are and where people are most likely to encounter them. So they say that about half of U.S. adults under 50 say that they get their health or wellness information from social media influencers or even podcasts as well. Now, among influencers, about 41% describe themselves as healthcare professionals, while 31% say they're coaches and 28% say they're entrepreneurs. So I guess among the health influencers, some are like, yeah, I'm a professional. Maybe they're just being humble, or maybe they're actually correct with that. But Instagram is kind of the big one that dominates the influencer health space. About 86% of influencers do maintain an account there. TikTok, of course, the next big one at 62%, followed by YouTube. That's just under half. I'm honestly kind of surprised not to see Facebook on there. I'm a big Facebooker, so I guess that kind of explains why I don't have a bunch of health influencers. But the podcasts do play a smaller but notable role. About one third of adults who use influencers, you know, say that they get health information there. I kind of dig that one. A podcast that's specifically for, you know, health and wellness information. I mean, specific, or in particular, if they've got like experts or something that hang out with them, then yeah, I'd probably listen to them. But with all that being said, trust is limited. About 10% say they trust all or most influencer health advice. Well, about a quarter trust a little or none of it. I mean, I think it's good to always have a little bit of skepticism in there. And yeah, with 1 in 10 believing everything that all influencers say, yeah, I might want to look at that again. You know, there's always kind of another road that they're trying to steer you down. I always kind of try to pay attention to what they're advertising, if they are advertising anything. They're trying to, you know, huck this sort of snake oil type business, and it's like, maybe they're just kind of in it for the quick cash versus actually trying to help people. But with that being said, I mean, I have come across, you know, in my days of social media with people that are just, you know, there to help you. Maybe it's a personal trainer that just kind of does some videos on the side. they're usually pretty good. Tell you about your diet and, you know, what to put in your body and what not to and that whole kind of thing. So basically, you take all of it with a grain of salt, but, you know, hitting the doctor every once in a while, probably not a bad thing either.
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0: Just real quick, earlier when I said hit the doctor, I meant go to the doctor, not try to get in a fight with him. Don't give him that cauliflower ear. Or that'll save you $160. But your Power Loon weather, mostly sunny today with highs reaching up to about 65. Tad breezy. We'll have a south wind gusting to 15. Could kick up to 30 by this evening as we get some clouds strolling in. Lows of 46 and chances of some showers overnight. 66 for tomorrow. Another sunny day, though, for your Tuesday. Going to be breezy to kick things off. Southwesterlies up to 35. We'll keep those going throughout the evening. Clear skies, 42 tomorrow night. And on Wednesday, sunshine and 68. We got 32 currently with birthdays and anniversaries. 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That number, 218-829-1075. Making your way to 7 o'clock, I'm Zach with you this Monday morning. Here's Billy Idol on the Power Loon.

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107.5, the Power Loon, feeling a little saucy with Bad Cove this morning. It's 5 after 7. Zach with you this morning. Appreciate you joining me. No Mitchie today, but she will be back tomorrow. And I know, well, she probably attempted to sleep in, but knowing her, she probably woke up at about 3 o'clock and then probably 5 o'clock and then is probably up right now, honestly. So, Mitchie, if you're listening, here's a clank for you. There you go. I spilled a little coffee. On to cut number 2 here, so things are rolling on through this Monday morning in about 15 minutes. Well, we'll be going through some weird news, but more importantly, be giving away our first pair of Rock the Lantern for a Cure tickets. We got that big event coming up June 6th, that Saturday night, just out at the Green Lantern, 9 miles east of Brainerd. And it's going to be a good time, man. Always is. We're raising funds for lymphoma and leukemia research and got great live bands that are going to be there. King's Ransom, local legends hitting the

We got David Rush, our Guinness World Record man, back at it again, and we'll hit on turtle trafficking as well, because in honor of Mitch not being here, you got to throw in an animal story every once in a while. Keep things rolling here at your home for the best in classic rec, 707 with the Edgar Winter Group on the Power Loop.

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1: 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Zach here with you. In about 5 minutes, giving away those pair of tickets to Rock the Lantern for a Cure. Shout out to everybody who's been entering in on the Power Loon mobile app. But before we do that, we got to get into some weird news, man. My favorite time of the day. And since Mitchie is not here, decided to throw in an animal story here, but a pretty bizarre one. We get something like this every once in a while, and I never know the reason. Although I guess money is probably the number one motivator there. Well, we got a Louisiana man under arrest for operating a trafficking scheme involving turtles, some turtle trafficking. Federal agents say that Albert Bizarre of Angie, Louisiana, is accused of running a massive turtle trafficking scheme, illegally scooping up more than 1,800 protected turtles from Florida between 2022 and 2023. He was just going around for a year, just piling them in, sending them overseas for the exotic pet trade, which is got a lot of money in it, man. I mean, yeah, we've had snakes going over. We've had spiders, lizards, and I guess we'll just kind of add turtles to the list here. Officials are estimating the turtles, which include 1,700 loggerheads, 100 striped neck musk turtles, and 15 striped mud turtles. The mud turtles must have been pretty evasive. Were worth more than $500,000. $500,000 for turtles? God, lead Miss Molly, man. I'm in the wrong line of work. Bizarre was arrested, ordered by and detained by a federal judge. If convicted, could face years in prison, some hefty fines under federal wildlife trafficking laws. Seems like an easy way to make money at first, Albert. I know you were just kind of thinking, hey, they're just hanging around here, you know, walking across the road. We got plenty of them. Why not just scoop a couple up and just send them across the mail and see if I can't make a couple bucks? But nope, can't be doing stuff like that. Albert Bizarre, Angie, Louisiana. What an apropos last name, right, with a story like that. But we do have a gentleman back in the headlines once again. Haven't seen him for a while, but man, oh man, do I love seeing his name pop up. Our man David Rush from Idaho, more than 350 Guinness World Record titles. He set another record. This one, balancing a skateboard on his chin for 1 hour, 1 minute, and 36 seconds. Every second counts with something like this. Rush had attempted the feat after discovering the category existed, but had no record holder yet. That one is a little peculiar to me. How does it exist if nobody's ever attempted it? Mm-hmm. Well, David took that as a challenge. Initially, struggling with the pain. Yeah, just having a skateboard hanging on your chin. It gets a little raw. It's surprisingly pointy, he had said. Even 30 seconds was pretty painful. A friend had provided a skateboard with a flatter edge. Would that be considered a performance enhancer in this case? Questions. But that still apparently met official size and weight requirements, so we were all good there. Rush had accomplished the record-breaking balance during a break from pickleball at a Boise YMCA. Just taking a break. Yeah, yeah, just getting a little bit of water, just kind of, you know, dabbing the sweat off. And it's like, wait a minute, hold on. Jimmy, you got a skateboard over there? Let's see what I can do here. Many of his world records actually do involve balancing objects on his chin, so David really wasn't a stranger to this sort of thing by any means, but just figured, hey, well, while it's there, might as well do it. I should look up to see how many records out of the 350 involve actually balancing stuff on his chin. He'd have to run out of something, you know, some objects soon, right? You would think, but probably ain't going to stop David, that's for sure. But I always love having an update to stories that we do. And this one has been a few months in the work here. You may remember back when we were talking about a Texas man who had stolen some Tiffany diamonds and then decided to swallow them, you know, kind of get rid of the evidence, so to speak, only to come back, you know, maybe the next day in the porcelain throne. But Jathan Gilder was his name, 33 years old. And he rejected a plea deal and then chose to represent himself in his upcoming Orlando trial for, yeah, stealing about $750,000 worth of Tiffany diamonds. Now, just right off the bat, Jathan saying probably should have went with a lawyer, but we'll see. We'll get through and see if maybe you do have something here. He allegedly stole two sets of solitaire earrings worth $609,500 and then $160,000 from a Tiffany store at the Mall of Millennia, right? So police arrested him about 6 hours after the incident on a Florida interstate, where he then swallowed the stolen jewelry and then asked the officers, am I going to be charged with what's in my stomach? All right, kind of second strike right there, Jathan. I mean, first is the stealing, but then also, come on, man, let them figure that out, right? Don't be telling on yourself. But after 2 weeks under hospital guard, he passed the diamonds along with two other mysterious earrings. Oh, man, Jathan, just a full buffet there. Security video captured the theft, which just further strengthened the prosecutor's case. So I really have no idea what he was doing representing himself. But if he is convicted at trial, he faces up to life in prison, actually, due to his habitual offender status, compared to the rejected plea deal's maximum of 45 years. So it kind of seems just at every turn, Jathan is just making the worst decision he can. His criminal history does span about two decades, multiple jewelry theft convictions. So this is one of those, you know, they're throwing the book at him, the three strikes, you're out kind of thing. And Jathan probably going to be going to jail for the rest of his life. But I mean, what do you expect? This is kind of a play stupid games and win stupid prizes sort of thing. The prize, I think he was hoping to be a pair of Tiffany diamond earrings, but instead probably staying a couple nights at the Gray Bar Hotel. There you go, Jathan. What a man there. But we got about 7:22. About that time, we'll give away these pair of Rock the Lantern for a Cure tickets and a lot of people entering into the Power Loon mobile app. And our inaugural winner, let's see if I can drag this drum set over here. Here we go. Play it, baby. And boom, we got Tyler Jenkins from Owatonna, our first winner for Rock the Lantern for a Cure tickets. That's going to be June 6th, that Saturday night, out at the Green Lantern as we raise funds for lymphoma and leukemia research. Great night of live music. And Tyler and his plus one is going to be out there rocking out with us. And if you still want some tickets, head over to the Power Loon mobile app powered by Hilltop Camper and RV. Get yourself entered because another pair going out at 2:20 with Logan this afternoon. If you need any more details on the great event, you can head over to huff-entertainment.com. Well, we got a forecast. Throw some more music your way next.
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1: Powerloon weather. We're going to have a sunny day today. Highs up to 65. Little breezy. South wind 5 to 10. Could gust up to 15. Definitely kicking up to about 30 this evening, though, as we see it switch to the southeast. Get some cloudy skies in. Lows of 46 and chances of some overnight rainfall. More sun expected tomorrow. Highs about the same as today, up to 66. Going to be windier, though, to kick things off. Northwest breezes up to 35. We'll see those drop to about 30 Tuesday night with lows of 42. Clear skies. Sunny on Wednesday with highs reaching up to 68. Currently, we're hanging out at 36. We got birthdays and anniversaries coming up at 7:45. Going out the door, a large two-topping pizza to Papa Murphy's. So if you're celebrating or you know someone it is, call or text us up, 218-829-1075. We're the Brainerd Lakes home for the best in classic rock. Here's the Doobie Brothers on the Power Loon.

0: 107.5 The Power Loon. Doobie Brothers, that you know for the best in classic rock. 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Zach here with you, 7:30. If you got an event coming up or you just want to, you know, kind of brighten and spruce up the place, well, Balloon Mama is going to be our B-Bay Bargain of the Day today. 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
3: From the Brainerd Now Newsroom, I'm Jim Miller. Minnesota lawmakers advancing a major fraud prevention measure. The House last week passed bipartisan legislation creating an independent office of inspector general to oversee state spending and investigate fraud. The move allows high-profile cases where hundreds of millions were stolen from safety net programs, prompting national scrutiny and delayed Medicaid dollars with elections approaching and delayed Medicaid dollars. Minnesota lawmakers running out of time to renew funding to renew the state's remaining lead pipes. Legislature approving $240 million 3 years ago as a first installment to towards eliminating all lead lines by 2033, but that money is nearly gone and no federal support expected after 2027. City statewide already mapping and replacing pipes and can't afford the lapse in funding. Bridges of Hope is preparing to launch its Operation Sandwich program as summer approaches, providing weekly grocery bags to kids and families who lose access to school meals. This year's season starts May 28th with multiple pickup sites across the Brainerd Lakes area. Nonprofit working to raise $100,000 with the first $50,000 in donations matched by local businesses. Little Big Show, a community art exhibit opening Friday at the Jacques Art Center in Aiken. An opening reception follows Saturday from noon to 3 at the center on 2nd Street Northwest. Organizers say the exhibit features contributions from more than 250 individual artists, each adding a small piece to a large collaborative mural. Admission to the Jacques Art Center is free. Join the event. That's what's happening. I'm Joe Miller from the Brainerd Now Newsroom.
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0: Well, the Wizards taking home the number one pick in the NBA draft. The team won the lottery on Sunday after finishing with the worst record in the league. The Jazz jumped up two spots, claiming the second selection, while the Grizzlies rose three positions to nab the third. Bulls blew past five teams to grab fourth, while the Pacers dropped three positions, rounding out the top five. That big-headed the Clippers as it fell out of the top four protected status. The Nets will pick sixth as Brooklyn and Indy sank the same amount of spots after heading into the lottery, tied with Washington for the best odds at landing the number one overall pick. Warriors, they're bringing back their four-time champion head coach, Golden State signing Steve Kerr to a two-year contract, and he'll return for his 13th season, leading the team in the fall. Deal will reportedly keep Kerr as the highest paid coach in the NBA after he made $17.5 million this past season. Ain't too shabby. Kerr, controlling owner Joe Lacob, and general manager Mike Dunleavy had multiple meetings in the past couple weeks to decide on the coach's future with the franchise, and seems they have made a deal. Timberwolves evened up the Western Conference semis, a 114-109 win over the San Antonio Spurs in Game 4 at home. Wolves outscored San Antonio 34-25 in the fourth quarter to earn the victory. Anthony Edwards led the way with 36 points. Best of seven series is tied at two games apiece. Game 5 in San Antonio tomorrow. Wild picked up their first win. Oh, my goodness, so good to see. Palpitations abound. A 5-1 victory over the Colorado Avalanche at Grand Casino Arena Saturday. Wild scored the first three goals of the game, led the rest of the way. We saw Kirill Kaprizov, Quinn Hughes, Ryan Hartman, Brock Faber, and Matt Boldy all lit the lamp in the victory. Minnesota trails Colorado 2-1 in the best of seven set. Game 4 in St. Paul tonight. 7 o'clock puck drop, a game you can hear on our sister station, 1340 95.1 FM KVBR. Twins won their rubber match against the Cleveland Guardians 5-4 from Progressive Field. The Twins rallied for four runs in the top of the fifth to take the lead for good. Kendry Rojas earned his first win in relief. Minnesota remains in last place in the AL Central, 18-23. Twins are going to host Miami tomorrow. Vikings locking down their rookie class. The team signed 8 of the 9 players from their 2026 draft class over the weekend. Defensive lineman Caleb Banks and Dominique Orange were among those to sign their deals. And a while ago, we did have a story about a gentleman who basically sold his second house in order to, you know, see the FIFA World Cup in Jersey. And it was very questionable decision and thought, man, how much are those prices anyway? Well, now we're kind of seeing that for the best sets or seats for the final at MetLife Stadium on July 19th, the best seats have tripled in price to about $33,000 each. They previously had a price of about $11,000 for Category 1 seats at the final, which is still a little rich for my blood, but now only wheelchair and easy access tickets are available at that price. So you got $30,000? Yeah, then you can check out the final of the World Cup. Absolutely ridiculous. But regardless, that is a look at your Power Loon Sports.
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0: And Powerloon weather. We got a nice sunny day today. Highs up to about 65. Got a light southeast wind turning south later on today. We'll see that gust to about 15, but kick up to 30 by the time we get into this evening. Clouds will be strolling in. We'll see lows of 46 and chances of showers joining us overnight. More sun expected tomorrow, 66. We're going to start off pretty windy. Northwesterlies up to 35. We'll see that stick around all the way into Tuesday night with clear skies and 42. More sun expected on Wednesday as we hit about 68. Currently, we're at 38 with birthdays and anniversaries coming up next. 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

107.5 The Power Loon, Zeppelin at your home for the best in classic rock. Good Monday morning, back on the grind here, about 7:46 on the clock. It's Monday, May 11th. So, Mitchie's not here. Zach, what about on this day in history? Well, I'm glad that you asked, Zach. Thanks, other Zach. Well, looks like back in 1858, history made as Minnesota becomes the 32nd state to enter the Union. Happy birthday, Minnesota. And in 1969, another legendary formation with Monty Python forming up. Minnesota and Monty Python formed on the same day. Coincidence? I think not. We've got in 1972, John Lennon, a guest of the Dick Cavett Show. God, I love the Dick Cavett Show. During his appearance, accused the FBI of tapping his phone. And in 2006, Ozzy Osbourne announced that for the first time in Ozfest history, he'd be a headliner at select shows on the event's second stage. That would have actually been the year that I could have seen him. Yeah, there was... I can never remember. Black Rain, I think the album was. They had this special edition, I think. Or maybe that was 07. Oh, never mind. All right, I'm wrong. Completely disregard that. Anyway, in some birthdays here, we'll take a peek at famous folk. Michael from Bird Notice. Also, Dodd Gerhart, season 2 of Fargo. Excellent show. Jeffrey Donovan. He is celebrating 57 today. Another actor, Delmar from Oh, Brother, Where Art Thou? Tim Blake Nelson, 61. Excellent character actor. We've got a couple musicians here as well. Drummer for the Allman Brothers Band, Butch Trucks, 79. And Eric Burden of the Animals, 85. Love his voice. Still holds up to this day. And some local ones. You've got one anniversary here. Bill and Paula Smith celebrating 45 years of wedded bliss, or at least I hope it is. So Bill, Paula, celebrate accordingly. A nice candlelit dinner with some Papa Murphy's pizza pie on us. We'll get back into the tunes here at 7:48 and celebrate Eric's 85th birthday. We're your home for the best in classic rock. It's the Animals and the Power Loop.

0: 107.5, the Power Loon, the Animals, at your home for the best in classic rock. Happy birthday, Eric. 85 this morning. We just had JD. Oh, I say we as if it's not just me in the studio. The royal we. You know, we're all friends here. But JD, one of our guys here at the office, just rolled in, and he rode his electric scooter in. And I did see him on Saturday. He was trying to test the time that it would take him to get here. 13 minutes on Saturday, but then today it was 22. So he's like, hey, you got to count for traffic, my man. But he's like, man, I should have worn some gloves. Things get a little chilly when you're just knees to the breeze at 20 miles an hour, just rolling through on an electric scooter, man. I got to say, though, it does look pretty cool. I might pick myself up one. I have to search throughout the Facebook marketplace there. But I'm Zach with you this Monday morning, strolling towards 8. We'll get the debut single from Candio after your Power Loon forecast next.
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0: And a power loon weather, mostly sunny day today. We're going to get highs reaching up to about 65, a light southeast wind. That'll be switching south later today, 5 to 10. That'll be kicking up to 30, though, into this evening as we get clouds strolling through. 46 is your low and chances of showers overnight. Tomorrow, mostly sun once again, 66, but we're going to start windy. We're going to see northwesterlies up to 35, overnight lows of 25 with clear skies and more sun Wednesday as we expect highs up to 68. Right now at about 38, the Brainerd Lakes home for the best in classic rock, released as the debut single from Candy O in 79. Massive success. Number 14 in the U.S., charted in multiple countries, and it was the 100th video to be played on the first day of MTV, August 1st, 1981. 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

pretty good schedule this year. I know the 27th, that first night, we're going to have a Weird Al on stage. I absolutely love Weird Al. He was the second concert that I officially had went to. Came to the Corn Palace Festival all back in the day. What year was it? I think I was like 10 or 11, something like that. 05, 06, but man, it was excellent. And a lot of costume changes too. So, yeah, plenty of great shows to see at the Minnesota State Fair. But we do have some rock and roll, some entertainment news that is coming up. Seems that Red Hot Chili Peppers has joined the multitude of artists selling off their catalogs. We've got Eric Clapton, who decided to cut a concert short in Madrid because of, some rambunctious fans. Plus, we'll take a peek at the box office over the weekend and see which ones had dominated once again. More twos to keep you going this Monday morning. We're your home for the best in classic rock. Here's Styx on the Power Loading.

0: You too at your own for the best in classic rock, 107.5 The Power Loon. Good morning to you, 8:17 on the clock. Zach hanging out here with you. And had someone here from the office that came in and gave me this green drink from Midtown Nutrition, which is delicious. I have no idea what's in it, but it goes down pretty smooth. The only thing is like, so for the lid, it's not like a traditional lid. It's kind of this emoji thing on top, right? So it's a smiley face with heart eyes, which is really cute. I love it. But I do tend to anthropomorphize inanimate objects, so I felt absolutely terrible. And I still have this ping of guilt for stabbing the straw right through it. I don't know, man. I mean, is it worth it? Is the guilt worth the delicious taste? Yeah, I think some could argue that. Well, we got some rock and roll, some entertainment news to get through here. We'll see what's going on with the Red Hot Chili Peppers. Over the weekend, we saw them selling their recorded music catalog. Another bunch of artists that are kind of doing that. The Warner Brothers Music Group for more than $300 million. Pretty good chunk of change. They completed that deal on Friday. Now, the purchase encompasses 13 studio albums, and the transaction actually doubles the $150 million that the band received in 2019. They sold some publishing rights to Hypnosis Songs Fund. So the catalog sale kind of represents half of a larger joint venture between Warner Music Group and Bain Capital. It's a $650 million joint for acquiring some music and publishing rights. Peppers' recorded works, they generate about $26 million annually, have been marketed since last year with a $350 million asking price, so took off $50 million and still made the deal go through. But Warner has been the band's label home since about 1991, so kind of made it a natural buyer. And I don't know, I always feel torn, I guess, when artists kind of do this, just because, I mean, it is their music. It's absolutely within their right to do with it what they will. I always just get a little hesitant on things like that, because then you kind of see just this enormous influx of, you know, Red Hot Chili Peppers stuff, whether it be merch or, you know, reissues, cash grabs that some people could say. But, you know, if they're only generating about $25 million, and Warner Music, you know, invested, you could say, $300 million. They got to make their money back some way, I guess. So, I don't know. I mean, good payday for them, and truly, they wouldn't have to work another day in their life, but you can bet they're still going to be going on tour. And I mean, Flea's kind of going out on his own thing, too, doing some solo ventures. He was on Late Night promoting his new album, and I think it was it Kimmel or Colbert or something like that, where just kind of, like, flipping through videos, and I was like, is that Flea playing the trumpet? Yep, sure is. But you do your thing, Flea. Eric Clapton, he had a concert last Thursday night over in Madrid and kind of wrapped things up early after a fan threw a vinyl record at him that struck him in the chest. Now, you know, people throwing things on stages, you know, isn't anything new, but never a good idea. I mean, what the heck are we doing, people? Incident had occurred just after Clapton finished performing Cocaine during his European tour show. A fan in the front row basically hurled an LP at him, and he had been scheduled to return for an encore performance of Before You Accuse Me, but chose not to retake the stage, which absolutely makes sense. Had a hits pack set list regardless. Layla, Tears in Heaven, I Shot the Sheriff, throwing some Crossroads in there. And yeah, I got into Cocaine before. I threw stuff at him. So, and allegedly, too, the note was a nice note. That was kind of written on the record. It wasn't just some guy just chucking stuff up there. It had kind of said, you know, the fan was thanking Eric for all the music that he's made and how it's made such an impact on him, sort of thing. But it's like, there are better ways to do that, I guess. And he kind of just ruined the show for the rest of people. So when he comes to the Grand Casino Arena September 15th, maybe don't toss things at him, and then we'll get a full show. Yeah. Ugh, some people. But looking at the box office here, and we see that Disney's Devil Wears Prada 2, that has still held the top position at domestic theaters. I haven't seen it yet, but I've heard very, very good things about it. Earned about $43 million pushing its North American revenue to about $145 million, so not too shabby. It's generated about $288 million overseas, so worldwide total, creeping up on that half-billion mark, $433 million over 2 weekends. Insanity. Warner Brothers' Mortal Kombat 2, that's a follow-up, debuted in second place with $40 million. I did like the first one that they did. I think my favorite scene out of that was it was Kano and Liu Kang that were fighting, and Liu Kang just kept doing the leg sweep on Kano. He did it like 3 times in a row, and Kano's like, "Is that the only move that you know?" Kind of just took me back to doing it to my little brother and just him throwing the controller around. "Stop with the leg sweep!" "No. No, I'll never do it." But Michael, that biopic about MJ, that claimed third position, still doing well, collected $36 million in its third weekend, a drop from the previous weekend. But some of the new releases that are doing decent, Sheep Detectives, that mystery comedy. This is a really interesting premise. It's Hugh Jackman, who plays a shepherd who is, kind of isolated, really enjoys mystery novels and stuff. And he ends up passing away. So then the sheep decide to try to solve his murder or whatever had happened to him. It's a really unique premise. And, you know, people always say, no original movies anymore. Well, there's one right there. And then rounding out that top five, we had the Billie Eilish Hit Me Hard and Soft live tour concert documentary thing. But that's apparently co-directed by James Cameron, which really surprised me. And doing well on Rotten Tomatoes, 93% score, which is peculiar because Rotten Tomatoes usually pretty hard on film. So that kind of makes you raise an eyebrow there. But that's kind of how the box office had wrapped up. But a cool note that I found is that Blondie's Debbie Harry is going to be coming to the screen. She's going to be portraying Pamela Anderson's mother in an upcoming indie comedy. Pamela Anderson plays this new age healer. Kind of brings her family, including Debbie Harry's character named Barbara, to a conference in India. And the film actually comes from the screenwriter of The Whale, which was an excellent film. Kind of saw Brendan Fraser coming back into the spotlight. And Portlandia director Jonathan Crassell as well. Portlandia, a great comedy series. That's going to be a pretty good one, I feel. I guess I'm not sure when or where it's going to be released. Odds are probably in some streaming service, I bet, with a very limited theatrical release, because that's the kind of world we living in now. That's kind of an idea of what happened over the weekend, some things to check out. And please don't throw things at Eric Clapton when he comes our way September 15th. But we've got more music forecast coming for you next.
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0: 8:26 on the clock. It's a Monday morning, chatting with Garrett Kuderna from Mills Ford. Morning, Garrett. How are you, dude?
5: Good morning. How are you?
0: Oh, man, just peachy keen. Beautiful day. We're going to get some sun out and just ready to enjoy the week, man. Yeah, here we go into another week of May. And, you know, we hear a lot with dealerships and their employee pricing. And the great thing out at Mills Ford is that it's not your ordinary employee pricing. So what are we kind of looking at, Garrett?
5: Yeah. I want to share a little bit more about this. You know, we hear employee pricing discounts, you know, from time to time and spring promotions from a variety of manufacturers. And what's a little different about this one I want to share is that it's actually better than the employee pricing that I get.
0: Oh,
5: it's what's called A-plan pricing, and it is the bottom line on an invoice, essentially.
0: Okay,
5: so,
0: gotcha.
5: Yeah. And so two things on that. One, it's better than other employee pricing discounts that we've done in the past. Mm-hmm. And the other thing is Ford's allowing it to stack with the private loyalty offers.
0: Oh,
5: so,
0: Gotcha.
5: So it's, I mean, like I was saying last week, a couple of these things are going out the door with $15,000 off of them.
0: Damn.
5: And I love, you know, every week you're going to hear me talking about promotion. All right.
0: Mm-hmm.
5: This is the one. if you're looking the next year or two saying, hey, you know what? I think we should look at buying some. It's not going to get better than what it is right now this month. I can promise you that.
0: Yeah, absolutely. Well, and being able to stack all the discounts, too, on top of each other, that's just excellent. Because, you know, sometimes it's the one or the other thing, but it's like, nah, just give
5: exactly.
0: Keep as much money in your pocket.
5: It's always like that.
0: Oh,
5: yep. Ford's giving us, they want to win 50th, you know, best-selling F-150 for 50 years title. So they're really tossing us out there. They're letting us discount it and then reimbursing us. Otherwise, we'd be in the hole.
0: Right.
5: So it's... Everyone's going to win here.
0: Absolutely. And, you know, on top of that, too, with you guys over at Mills Ford, is an excellent peace of mind with the lifetime powertrain warranty.
5: Yes. You know, you're going to hear a lot of dealerships in the cities and the surrounding areas. This is a Ford incentive, so all Ford dealerships are going to have this. I think my sales pitch, guys, for why buying it from us is, one, we've got a really big inventory, a massive selection. And, two, you get the lifetime powertrain warranty. And maybe in 5 years, you're the person who trades up the vehicle and it doesn't matter so much to you, but a lot can change in 5 years. I know that. And if you have to be stuck with the vehicle, Mills lets you. You can have this thing at 300,000 miles and get a transmission or engine replaced on it. That's something that's unique to us.
0: Yeah, and it's just a great peace of mind, which is, pretty important as you're getting yourself into a new ride.
5: But if definitely.
0: You want to get into that and take advantage of the stack and the coupons, if you will, with employee pricing, how do we reach you at Mills Ford?
5: Yeah, so our number is 218-829-2893. If you're heading north out of town, we are right off 371 on Delwood Drive.
0: Beautiful. All right. Appreciate you, Garrett. Have a great rest of your day, man.
5: Thanks, you too.
0: All right. Take care. Looking at your Power Loon weather here, yes, it's going to be a beautiful sunny day. Highs getting up to about 65. Start off with a breeze from the south, about 15, but we'll see that really kick into high gear later this evening as we see it switch to the southeast, gust up to 30. Get some clouds in, overnight lows of 46 with chances of some showers. Tomorrow, more sun expected, 66. We're going to start windy, northwesterlies up to 35. Keep those into the evening with lows of 42 with mostly clear skies and sunny on Wednesday as we see highs creeping up to about 68. We're the Brainerd Lakes home for the best in classic rock, currently sitting at 43 with Aerosmith on the Power Loon.

0: 107.5 The Power Loon, Aerosmith at your home for the best in classic rock. Good morning. We got our a lot of our salespeople that are kind of rolling into the office, and I feel like I missed a memo of sorts because there's like four or five different people that are all kind of wearing the sort of the same outfit, slightly different variation. It's like a pink or a salmon covered colored top with some sort of khakis. And there's like four of them. Like, did you guys all call each other this morning? Did I miss something? I don't know, man. I feel like I walked into a conspiracy of sorts. But with 8:35, it's time to keep you up to date on all things that happen. And that's brought to you by E.L. Meng Jewelers.
1: 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This allows the manufacturers to rely less on mining. All I ask is that you bring in the items you would like to sell and a picture ID to E.L. Meng Jewelers, located on the corner of 7th and Laurel in the heart of downtown Brainerd.
2: From the Brainerd Now Newsroom, I'm Jim Miller. University of Minnesota and University of St. Thomas are targets of a cyber attack. Both educational institutions impacted by hacker group that infiltrated the digital platform named Canvas for use for online courses, assignments, and other key communication. St. Thomas officials say the system's back. The hacker group's been identified as Shiny Hunters. Parent company of Canvas says there's no evidence that passwords, dates of birth, or financial information were involved. With gas prices climbing across Minnesota, rideshare drivers looking at ways to manage higher cost at the pump. AAA reports national average for a gallon of gas rose by 25 cents in the past week, with Minnesota's average now at $4.18 a gallon. Uber and Lyft have both rolled out new programs to help drivers save on fuel. Cass County Sheriff's Office announcing upcoming boat and water safety courses in Walker and Hackensack. Next class is Saturday, June 27th at Walker Hackensack School, with classroom training in the morning and a riding test after lunch at Walker City Park. Students under 12 may attend but won't be certified until they turn 12. Participants are asked to dress for the weather and bring a sack lunch. National Loon Center in Cross Lake inviting the public to a free workshop series this month. It's focused on monitoring and conserving Minnesota's loons and their freshwater habits. Each session takes place on Whitefish Chain aboard the center's educational pontoon. Volunteers and anyone interested in protecting the state bird are invited to attend. And that's what's happening. I'm Jim Miller from the Brainerd Now Newsroom.
0: Thanks, Jim. 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
0: Well, the Wizards working some magic and taking home the number one pick in the NBA draft, and all they had to do was finish with the worst record in the league. Jazz jumped up two spots, claiming the second selection, while the Grizzlies rose three positions, nabbing the third. The Bulls blew past five teams, grabbing fourth, while the Pacers dropped three positions to round out the top five. Big ol' head to the Clippers as it fell out of the top four protected status. The Nets will pick sixth as Brooklyn and Indy sank the same amount of spots after heading into the lottery tied with Washington for the best odds at landing at the number all over one pick, but we see the Wizards clinching that. Warriors bringing back their four-time champion head coach, Golden State, signing Steve Kerr to a two-year contract, and he'll return for his 13th season, leading the team in the fall. The deal will reportedly keep Kerr as the highest-paid coach in the NBA after he made $17.5 million this past season. Ain't too shabby. Kerr, controlling owner Joe Lacombe, and general manager Mike Dunleavy had multiple meetings in the past couple weeks to decide on the coach's future with the franchise, and now a decision has been made. Timberwolves evened up the Western Conference semis with a 114-109 win over the Spurs in Game 4 from home. Wolves outscored San Antonio 34-25 in the fourth quarter to earn the victory. Anthony Edwards leading the way in true fashion with 36 points. Best of seven series tied at two games apiece. Game 5 in San Antonio tomorrow. Oh, man. On Saturday, we saw the Wild picking up their first win with a 5-1 victory over the Avalanche. They scored the first three goals of the game, led the rest of the way. Kirill Kaprizov, Quinn Hughes, Ryan Hartman, Brock Faber, and Matt Boldy all lit the lamp in the victory. Minnesota now trails Colorado 2-1 in the best of seven set. Game four in St. Paul this evening, a 7 o'clock puck drop, a game you can hear broadcast on our sister station, 1340 AM, 95.1 FM, KVBR. Twins won their rubber match against the Cleveland Guardians 5-4, rallied for four runs in the top of the fifth to take the lead for good. Kendry Rojas earned his first win in relief. Remaining in last place, though, in the AL Central at 18-23, Twins host Miami tomorrow. And the Vikings locking down their rookie class. The team signed eight of the nine players from their 2026 draft class over the weekend. Defensive lineman Caleb Banks and Dominique Orange were among those to sign their deals. And that's been a look at your Power Loon Sports.
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0: 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And they can add some additional batteries with onboard chargers. Motorcycles, they can take care of you as well. 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They do mobile installation for all of Minnesota and Western Wisconsin. 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They work on UTVs, throw some accent lighting, some light bars, turn signal kits, heated seats, and pod lights. And don't forget taking care of your truck. 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
0: And for your Power Loon weather, a sunny day today, highs up to 65, light southeast wind becoming south later today. We'll see it at about 15, but kicking up to 30 as we get into the overnight with cloudy skies and lows of 46. Chances of some rain joining us as well. More sun tomorrow, highs up to 66 expected. We'll start windy though, northwesterlies up to 35. See that sticking around into the evening, lows of 42, but skies clearing up and more sun, more on Wednesday with highs reaching up to 68. We're the Brainerd Lakes home for the best in classic rock. Currently hanging out at 43. Your deep track coming up next. But first, we're needing somebody. Here's Brian Adams on the Power Loon.

107.5, The Power Loom, Brian Adams, at your home for the best in classic rock. It's 8:50, good Monday morning. Time to get into the deep track here. And while we were doing birthdays, we were, well, honoring our man, Butch Trucks, passed away in 2017, drummer for Allman Brothers Band, passing away at the age of 69. So figured we'd honor him with an Allman Brothers deep track and, well, basically any excuse I can have to throw Allman on the Power Loon airwaves. I will absolutely take my chance. This is one of my favorites from them. We don't get to it too often, but hey, that's why we got this time in the mornings, right? So sit back, relax, enjoy, sip on your coffee, do whatever you're doing, and let's listen to Soul Shine on the Power Loon.

0: 107.5 The Power Loon, some soul shine to get your work day started. And Noelle approved as well. She came in like Kramer, just bouncing around and like, yeah, there we go. And she brought in caramel rolls too. So maybe a little insight on what I'll find in the fridge as we check it for leftovers. Hang on.
1: So Anna and Eric went to their lake house Friday.
2: Uh-huh.
1: When they started their generator, it just died. 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And
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1: Maybe.
2: Melissa, I got this. And Eric should have called us for generator maintenance. We'd have caught that.
1: Yeah. Nothing
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0: And Power Loon weather check, mostly sunny today. We'll get highs up to 65, and it's going to be a little breezy. So southerlies at 15. That'll kick up as we get into this evening. Up to 30, cloudy skies, 46, and chances of some showers overnight. More sun expected tomorrow, get up to about 66. Northwesterlies to start things off at 35. Going to be breezy tomorrow. Lows of 42, clear skies, and more sun expected on Wednesday as we see highs of about 68. Currently at the Brainerd Lakes home for the best in classic rock, we're hanging out at 44. Check the fridge for some leftovers, and what you should know, I found basically Mr. Freeze. It's Slick. What's going on, man?
12: Bro, you woke me up after I was nursing that ice cream all weekend. Yeah. Everybody left me in the home, but wanted to see how the other half lives. I rule the midnights. to see how the morning is.
0: And here you are. I see you got a little coffee to get some pep in your step there.
12: Yes, like if it was only coffee, you know, you got to right. Space it out throughout the day. And
0: yeah.
12: Anyway,
0: it's a marathon, not a sprint.
12: Is exactly. I think I've taught you that lesson one too many times.
0: There's been a couple times, yeah, where maybe I've seen that. You know, it's like growing up where your parents give you some advice and they're like, well, you know, y'all understand when it happens. And sure enough, Daddy Slick over there.
12: The weird thing is, I don't think I'm that much older than you. And it was kind of funny, but I remember having to sit you down and going, listen, bud.
0: literally, yeah, where it's like as you're getting eye level, you know, with the hands on the knees, like, hey, buddy. Hey,
12: listen here, pal.
0: Hey,
12: I don't know. I don't know how you think this conversation is going to go, which is a conversation people have had with me many a times too. Of like, all right, I don't think you think how this conversation is about to end.
0: Right.
12: But I remember letting you know that I would ball you up.
0: Yes.
12: And it would be
0: yes.
12: But
0: I was just waiting for you to kind of swaddle me up, you know, and just carry me around for the rest of the time.
12: I thought about it, but you know what? I don't think I'm that strong.
0: What are you saying there, Slick? Huh? You're saying I'm putting a little too much cream in
12: I've
0: my
12: I've been trying
0: coffee?
12: To get you to go to the gym with me for, like, weeks now.
0: Okay, all right. Oh, now, okay, that's how we're doing it. Call me out on air. Yeah, that's true. Hey, Zach, you want to go here and work out? I've got,
12: see, this was my plan all
0: there's
12: along.
0: There's so much stuff to do, man.
12: This was it. This was the plan all along. I slept in the fridge.
0: Yeah.
12: So that way you had to see me in the morning. And not only then I was like, well, then he'll bring me in on air, talk about being in the fridge, and then somehow I'm going to relate it to going to the gym to work out.
0: You've just been plotting, just nefariously plotting. Is that why I walked by and I saw you kind of doing that,
12: exactly.
0: The pyramid of doom with the fingers?
12: See, this whole dumb Florida man thing's all an act. I'm actually devious. I'm here to take over the world.
0: I don't know about that, man.
12: Hey, you're right. You got me there.
0: Yeah, there we go. Well, Slick, appreciate you hopping on, man.
12: Yeah, thanks, man. It was lonely in here, and I miss Midge.
0: You know what? Hold on. Speaking of which, Midge and I do this thing every morning. When to start off the show, we do a little clank to kind of get our things rolling. So there we go. See, now things are all in order, just in time for Noel to come in. And, well, enough time for us to get over there and get the last of the caramel rolls that people are going through. Appreciate you, Slick. Have a good one, dude. There he goes. All righty. Well, and here I go. Yeah, Noel and Nick's kicking off your no-repeat workday. Hanging out with you until 2 o'clock. I'm going to go get me some caramel rolls, and I hope you get a slice of your Monday morning, afternoon, night, whatever it is. Truman's showing it up here. Anyway, I'm out. Until tomorrow, take it easy.
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1-0-7-4-5, some ZZ and Sharp Dressed Man. Good morning, just after 9 o'clock. Into the Monday we go. Here's some classic Hendrix.

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0: 107.5, the Power Loon Classic, Kansas, and Dust in the Wind. Beautiful song, but kind of mellow for a Monday. We're going to need to pick things up as we kick the work week off. Welcome to it, friends. I'm Noel. Glad to be coming through your FM on a beautiful AM. Moms, hope you had a special day yesterday and you're well rested. Night Ranger on the way, some Warren Zevon as well, since it's a no-repeat workday Monday. Keep it here. Power Loon weather coming your way next. I think you're going to like it.
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11: Sunny this morning, becoming partly cloudy this afternoon. Our high today right around 63. Tonight, mostly cloudy. An isolated shower or thundershower possible with a low of 45. It will be warmer, and I think we are done worrying about frost for quite a while. By tomorrow, partly cloudy, it's going to be windy with a high of 66. You can have faster internet and pay less with Whole Home Connect. 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I'm meteorologist Sean Cable. 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
0: The Bird Lake Sound for the best in classic rock on a Monday. 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

0: 107.5, the Powerland Motor, and through a Monday, a little classic Night Ranger, huge power ballad for the band in 1984 off their Midnight Madness album. It was a song that the drummer actually wrote about his sister, and believe it or not, it was Night Ranger's biggest hit that sat on top of the charts for 24 consecutive weeks, believe it or not, and also reached number one in both the U.S. and Canada.
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0: What else? 7.5, the Power Lou, and great way to start on a Monday morning with some live Cheap Trick. Want you to want me? I want you to check out B-Bay. 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Good Monday morning. I'm Noel. Here till 2 with Jackson Brown on the way. Also some Joan Jett. Look at your Power Loon weather and Lenny Kravitz next.
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10: I'm meteorologist Rodney Price. We'll see some more clouds into the afternoon, a southerly breeze, and highs in the mid-60s. Clouds overnight with some showers and storms developing. Morning lows in the mid-40s. It will be breezy. Clouds will break late, then mostly sunny breezy Tuesday, upper 60s. 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

0: 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Are we reaching? See, he keeps hanging up. 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
1: 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Ninth track to be released off The Wall. That album did pretty good for Pink Floyd. And that one's Young Lawson. Good Monday morning. Noelle hanging out with you. What a beautiful day. Hope you had a great weekend. Led Zeppelin, AC/DC, rocking your world before 10:30. 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
15: I'm meteorologist Rodney Price. We'll see some more clouds into the afternoon, a southerly breeze, and highs in the mid-60s. Clouds overnight with some showers and storms developing. Morning lows in the mid-40s. It will be breezy. Clouds will break late, then mostly sunny breezy Tuesday, upper 60s. 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

0: 107.5, the Power Loon, a little rock and roll, some classic Zeppelin, and of course Logan's back tonight as we kickstart the work week with Stairway to Seven. If you're a fan of Led Zeppelin or know somebody that is, make sure that they know we've got two back-to-back deep track cuts from Zeppelin maybe you haven't heard for a while, or maybe never at all. Stairway to Seven with Logan, each and every Monday through Friday, just before 7 p.m.
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2: 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And then we've got Ryman and Steelin', the best Beastie Boys tribute band in the country.
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12: I'm meteorologist Rodney Price. We'll see some more clouds into the afternoon. A southerly breeze and highs in the mid-60s. Clouds overnight with some showers and storms developing. Morning lows in the mid-40s. It will be breezy. Clouds will break late, then mostly sunny breezy Tuesday, upper 60s. Grandpa's barbecue sauce made in small batches from Grandpa's original recipe. 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Currently 49 degrees.
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0: 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And coming up on the 19th, join us at the Wheelie Bar Brainerd International Raceway. 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And if you'd like to learn more about it, that again is the 19th of May, 4:30 to 6 at the Wheelie Bar. 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
7: I'm meteorologist Rodney Price. We'll see some more clouds into the afternoon. A southerly breeze and highs in the mid-60s. Clouds overnight with some showers and storms developing. Morning lows in the mid-40s. It will be breezy. Clouds will break late, then mostly sunny breezy Tuesday, upper 60s. 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

107.5, the Power Loon along with Deep Purple and Smoke on the Water. Of course, not sure if you've heard, but Deep Purple has been added to the docket. One more great band down at Mystic Lake Amphitheater, along with Kansas. Should be a great show. Deep Purple, Kansas, Mystic Lake Amphitheater, August 27th. Good morning. I'm Noel, and we're the Brainerd Lakes home for the best in classic rock, 107.5, the Power Loon.

0: 107.5, the Power Loo, Neil Young, Cinnamon Girl. I don't know, but I just found out recently that he was married to Daryl Hannah. Did you know he was married to Daryl Hannah, like 80s fame Splash, The Mermaid Show? They've been together since 2018, and they live a very secluded life now up in Canada in an old cottage on a lake. We're heading towards lunchtime, Clack Rock Cafe, ready, set to roll 30 minutes commercial-free and Noel-free classics. And as always, 12:35, totally useless trivia, and let's check out your brain on a Monday and give away a prize.
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14: I'm meteorologist Rodney Price. We'll see some more clouds into the afternoon. A southerly breeze and highs in the mid-60s. Clouds overnight with some showers and storms developing. Morning lows in the mid-40s. It will be breezy. Clouds will break late, then mostly sunny breezy Tuesday, upper 60s. 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

0: 107.5, the Power Loon, and wrapping things up on a Monday at the Classic Rock Cafe, the Romantics. And what I like about you is that you're locked on the Loon. Loon listeners are the best listeners. It's time for Totally Useless Loon Trivia. See how our brains are working on a Monday and perhaps give away a gift card to Minnesota Roots and Cross Lake. What four U.S. states do not allow billboards? I'd probably be okay with that. I'm not a big fan of billboards. What four U.S. states do not allow billboards? 829-1075. Good luck.
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0: Let's check out your answer for Totally Useless Loon Trivia. How'd you do? What four U.S. states ban billboards? What four U.S. states do not allow billboards? Alaska, Hawaii, Maine, and Vermont. If those were your answers, look at the big brain on Bob on a Monday.

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Don't stop. 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

0: Now 7:45, the Powerland Steve Miller is rocking me. I'm still disappointed for his stupid excuse last year where he ditched the state fair if you had tickets like myself and he decided he wasn't going to perform because he was scared of the weather. Like, what? Come on. Come up with a better excuse than that, Steve. Rocking me on a Monday and heading towards 1 o'clock. Congratulations, friends. Downward side of your Monday workday. Music on the way from Tom Petty and Bob Seger. I'm Noel here till 2.
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10: I'm meteorologist Rodney Price. We'll see some more clouds into the afternoon, a southerly breeze, and highs in the mid-60s. Clouds overnight with some showers and storms developing. Morning lows in the mid-40s. It will be breezy. Clouds will break late, then mostly sunny breezy Tuesday, upper 60s. 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

107.5. Good afternoon. There goes Van Halen. We heard from The Clash as well. Taking it into the 1 o'clock hour. Noel with you till 2 and Hendrix at the Power Loon.

0: 107.5, the Power Room, formed in Jacksonville, Florida, back in 1974, if my math served me right, 52 years ago. Wow. One of my favorites, too. If you ever get a chance to see 38 Special live, they are so fantastic. Good afternoon, and thanks so much for letting me hang out with you. I'm Noel here till 2 with John Mellencamp and Stevie Ray Vaughan still to come. We'll take a look at your Power Loon weather, and Bad Company waits in the wings. Keep it here.
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16: I'm meteorologist Rodney Price. We'll see some more clouds into the afternoon, a southerly breeze, and highs in the mid-60s. Clouds overnight with some showers and storms developing. Morning lows in the mid-40s. It will be breezy. Clouds will break late, then mostly sunny breezy Tuesday, upper 60s. 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

0: 7.5, the Power Linen Breakfast in America from Supertramp, and you're invited out to Business After Hours tomorrow night at the Miller Castle in Nisswa as the Boy Scouts of America will be hosting the networking event running from 4:30 to 6. 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

They are on their final Frontiers tour, which makes me sad because it seems like Journey has been playing ever since I can remember. But their last show is going to be in Des Moines, Iowa on the 7th of July. 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

0: 107.5, the Powerland Stevie Ray's Pride and Joy. I've got to send that out to my three daughters. Even though I didn't get to see them on Mother's Day, they did not forget me. I had video phone calls and flowers, and I felt a lot of love, and I hope you did too as well, moms. Heading towards 2, Logan in after this with more of the best in classic rock coming your way, including Guns N' Roses, Leonard Skinner, and some Steely Dan with your Workforce Block Party after 5. We'll take a look at your Powerland weather, say our goodbyes, and kick things off with Live next.
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13: I'm meteorologist Rodney Price. We'll see some more clouds into the afternoon. A southerly breeze and highs in the mid-60s. Clouds overnight with some showers and storms developing. Morning lows in the mid-40s. It will be breezy. Clouds will break late, then mostly sunny breezy Tuesday, upper 60s. 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Right now, it's 58.
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CCR, Born on the Bayou. It's 107.5, the Power Loon, your home for the best in classic rock. Good afternoon, Logan Vio joining you here and now. Coming up in about 10 minutes, I'm giving out a pair of tickets to Rock the Lantern for a Cure, the first of many coming up over the next, 2.5 weeks, give or take. 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

0: 107.5, the Power Loon. That's Trooper with Raise a Little Hell. Logan Villa with you here. I hope you got your entries in. And if your name is Dave Gavich and you're from Shakopee, I hope you're ready to raise a little hell out at Rock the Lantern for a Cure. Congratulations. You are the winner of a pair of tickets to, again, Rock the Lantern for a Cure. So if you didn't win today, everybody else, be sure to go ahead, get entered for today, get entered for tomorrow, and so on. Keep getting entered once a day, every day. We are giving out tickets about 7:20 on the morning show and about 2:20 here right as I get my show started in the afternoon. So keep getting entered to win tickets to Rock the Lantern for a Cure. 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
9: I'm meteorologist Rodney Price. We'll see some more clouds into the afternoon. A southerly breeze and highs in the mid-60s. Clouds overnight with some showers and storms developing. Morning lows in the mid-40s. It will be breezy. Clouds will break late, then mostly sunny breezy Tuesday, upper 60s. 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
13: I'm meteorologist Rodney Price. We'll see some more clouds into the afternoon. A southerly breeze and highs in the mid-60s. Clouds overnight with some showers and storms developing. Morning lows in the mid-40s. It will be breezy. Clouds will break late, then mostly sunny breezy Tuesday, upper 60s. 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

107.5, the Power Loon. That's Brian Adams. It cuts like a knife. Logan Villa with you here. And you know how sometimes when you get like a new gadget, device, gizmo, something that kind of makes your life easier or just is really cool or fun to use, you'll go out of your way to do things that don't really need to be done just to use that implement, whatever it is. I kind of feel like that's what the Eagles were going for when they wrote this one with Don Felder's Talk Box. It's those shoes on the Power Loon.

0: Steppenwolf, Born to be Wild at 107.5, The Power Loon, Logan with you. And speaking of the Wild, the Minnesota Wild back in action tonight, looking to even up their second round Stanley Cup playoff series with the Colorado Avalanche. It's game four from Grand Casino Arena in downtown St. Paul. Of course, the Avalanche won games one and two at home in Colorado. The Wild took game three in Minnesota. Game four tonight, and if the Wild could even things up, that would be huge. If they find themselves down 3-1, we'll cross that bridge when we get there. Hopefully we draw even at 2-2. The Wild are on tonight. It gets started just after 7 o'clock, which means when I get out of here, you know what I'm doing.
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13: I'm meteorologist Rodney Price. We'll see some more clouds into the afternoon. A southerly breeze and highs in the mid-60s. Clouds overnight with some showers and storms developing. Morning lows in the mid-40s. It will be breezy. Clouds will break late, then mostly sunny breezy Tuesday, upper 60s. 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

0: Love Rain or Me, The Who at 107.5, The Power Loon. 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
12: I'm meteorologist Mace Michaels. For tonight, a few showers and storms in a mostly cloudy sky, breezy at times with lows in the mid-40s. Staying breezy for tomorrow with a mixture of sunshine and clouds, a high not too far from 60. Warmer temperatures will be felt for the rest of the week. 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

set like a rose on a thorn bush, like all the colors of a royal flush. 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
8: I'm meteorologist Mace Michaels. For tonight, a few showers and storms in a mostly cloudy sky, breezy at times with lows in the mid-40s. Staying breezy for tomorrow with a mixture of sunshine and clouds, a high not too far from 60. Warmer temperatures will be felt for the rest of the week. Live bands and lakeside vibes. Don't miss the Worthington Windsurfing and Music Festival coming up June 12th and 13th. Currently at 64 degrees.
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13: I'm meteorologist Mace Michaels. For tonight, a few showers and storms in a mostly cloudy sky, breezy at times with lows in the mid-40s. Staying breezy for tomorrow with a mixture of sunshine and clouds, a high not too far from 60. Warmer temperatures will be felt for the rest of the week. 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

0: You ain't seen nothing yet. 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Logan Vio rocking with you this evening. I've got the Stone Temple Pilots on deck.
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1: I'm meteorologist Mace Michaels. For tonight, a few showers and storms in a mostly cloudy sky, breezy at times with lows in the mid-40s. Staying breezy for tomorrow with a mixture of sunshine and clouds, a high not too far from 60. Warmer temperatures will be felt for the rest of the week. 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Don't miss the Worthington Windsurfing and Music Festival coming up June 12th and 13th. 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

0: 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Coming up this weekend, actually Thursday through Saturday, the center in Brainerd has got their annual plant sale going on. 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And while you're there, they're going to have, of course, being that it is the center, their famous donuts are going to be available for purchase. You can enjoy a brat or a burger, chips and a beverage. It's all going to be there for sale. So not just a plant sale, but a chance to get a nice little bite to eat as well. Again, it's this Thursday and Friday, 7 a.m. to 5:30 p.m., and then this Saturday, 8 a.m. to 3 in the afternoon. The center is at 803 Kingwood Street in Brainerd. If you've never been, get on out there. This Thursday through Saturday is the perfect time.
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5: I'm meteorologist Mace Michaels. For tonight, a few showers and storms in a mostly cloudy sky, breezy at times with lows in the mid-40s. Staying breezy for tomorrow with a mixture of sunshine and clouds, a high not too far from 60. Warmer temperatures will be felt for the rest of the week. 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

107.5, The Power Loon with Doobie Brothers in China Grove. It's Logan Vio rocking with you for another 30 minutes, give or take. So let's just keep them rolling. We're going our separate ways. Journey at The Power Loon.

0: 107.5, the Power Loon with Boston and Peace of Mind. It's Logan with you for just a little bit longer. I've got your Stairway to Seven, a couple of Led Zeppelin tracks back to back next, and then I'm heading on out.
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11: I'm meteorologist Mace Michaels. For tonight, a few showers and storms in a mostly cloudy sky, breezy at times with lows in the mid-40s. Staying breezy for tomorrow with a mixture of sunshine and clouds, a high not too far from 60. Warmer temperatures will be felt for the rest of the week. 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
0: The Brainerd Lakes home for the best in classic rock is 107.5, The Power Loon. It's Logan Villa with you, and I am just about to head on out the door, so you know what that means. Time for the Stairway to Seven, a couple of Zeppelin tracks back-to-back to take you into 7 o'clock, and we've got Slick awaiting on the other side. He'll be rocking with you till midnight. He's in studio next. Get your Stairway to Seven started with the namesake song, Stairway to Heaven. You have a great rest of your Monday. I'll be back around again tomorrow, so until next time, we'll talk soon.

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